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18: Melbourne's traffic on Smooth 91.5.
19: 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A crash in Clayton South on Heatherton Road heading west after Westall Road. Traffic lights out after a collision in Vermont on Canterbury Road at Tarara Road. Now we've got the Mother's Day Classic on this morning around the Alexandra Gardens and King's Domain. Road closures in place until 2 o'clock this afternoon, including stretches of Alexandra Avenue. 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Cloudy and 17 degrees, 14 degrees now. 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That's right, 20 to 50% off. This offer must end Tuesday, so rush into Amart today. 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And that's the latest traffic on Smooth 91.5.
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21: Hello, I'm Eleanor Quirk. The Coalition's admitted it's facing an uphill battle for support after losing a previously safe seat to One Nation. Pauline Hanson's party claiming victory in the Farrah by-election, previously held by former Liberal leader Susan Lee. Conceding defeat, opposition leader Angus Taylor says they won't be giving up.
22: The true Liberals are here and we're fighting. We're going to have to keep fighting.
21: Health officials in the Canary Islands are finalising plans to evacuate nearly 150 people from a cruise ship carrying a deadly virus, the Hantavirus. coronavirus outbreak has already claimed three lives and left several other passengers in intensive care. DFAT officials among those headed to the Spanish port, where five Australians are expected to disembark, none of those reported to be showing symptoms. Public health physician Professor Craig Dalton says the risk of passing the virus on is low.
7: It doesn't mutate very much. There's only been one real mutation in the last 30 years that led to it being a bit more transmissible.

0: So it's very different to influenza or COVID.
1: In the US, a flight preparing to depart from Denver Airport has been forced to abort its takeoff after a pedestrian was hit and killed on the tarmac by the aircraft. The person had jumped the airport fence and run onto the runway, sparking an engine fire on the Frontier Airlines plane.
2: Stopping on the runway. We just hit somebody. We have an engine fire.
1: And Billy Ray Cyrus has posted that he'll be personally cleaning and shining the sidewalks of Hollywood Boulevard before daughter Miley is honoured on the Walk of Fame. The singer set to receive the honour later this month.
3: Everybody that's name is placed in that concrete, or, you know, a piece of what's kind of inspired me to become the person that I am. And when you kind of place yourself on this star, there's a sense of kind of forever and it's eternal.
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1: Geelong has celebrated Tom Stewart's 200th game with a 54-point bumping of Collingwood at the MCG. Coach Chris Scott delivering a post-match tribute to his vice-captain.
5: Yeah, you're not supposed to have favourites as a coach, but he's clearly one of mine. I don't follow all the things that are written, but I imagine it's been a pretty easy story to write. Just another reminder of how lucky we are to cross paths with players like that.
1: The Suns defeated St Kilda in Darwin by 29 points. The Giants 14-point winners over Essendon, and North Melbourne went down by just 8 points to ladder leaders Sydney. And you're up to date on the latest from the newsroom.
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9: I am so happy to be here today. We are sending tons of love to all the mums in the world today. I hope you have been very spoiled already and will continue to be so throughout the day. Happy Mother's Day from all of us at Smooth. I love hearing all these messages from mum. So enjoy those throughout the day. And you know what? A special day calls for the best songs. And let's start our time together with this fabulous song. Smooth.

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1: Hi, this is Joe, and this is for my mum, Heather. Calling to thank you for all the joy you've given us throughout our lives. You made our lives an adventure, even though we didn't have much money. We love you dearly, and happy Mother's Day.
0: Happy Mother's Day from all of us here at Smooth. You've got Mother's Day right on target.

0: That song just sounds a little bit better every time you hear it, I reckon. Richard Wilkins here on Smooth. Well, we're still seeing so much content online about the biggest night in fashion, the Met Gala, which happened Tuesday our time. $100,000 a ticket. Can you believe it? They raise a whole lot of cash. Nicole Kidman hit the carpet wearing red. She looked awesome with her daughter, Sunday Rose. Naomi Watts looked incredible. Stevie Nicks graced the carpet with her signature top hat. Madonna had a ship on her head, as you do. Beyonce, who was one of the co-chairs with Nicole, looked incredible. She had her daughter, Blue Ivy, with her. It was take your daughter to the Met Gala Day, I think. Incredible event, isn't it? And to all our stylish mums listening on this special day, Smooth loves you. We have more messages for Mum on the way, so stay listening to Smooth.
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9: 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Some of the cheapest unleaded, 168.9 at Astron, Maribyrnong and Metro Truganina. Some of the cheapest diesel, 219.9 at Metro Sunshine and 225.5 at BP Alterna. 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Ends Monday only at Freedom. Cloudy and 17 degrees. We've got 14 degrees now. 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And that's the latest fuel prices on Smooth 91.5.
10: Hi, I'm Melissa Doyle with some very special messages for Mum.
11: Hi, this is Julie and this is a message for my beautiful mum, Donna. Love you to death, love you more than you know. You're one of a kind. You've been there for us from day one. I don't even have words for the love that we have for you. And I'm talking about me, my kids and anybody that's ever met you. Love you, Mum.
10: Happy Mother's Day from all of us here at Smooth. You've got Mother's Day right on target.

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1: Hi, this is Monique, and I want to say a shout-out to my mum, Heather. I love you so much with all my heart. You're absolutely amazing. I love you, and happy Mother's Day, Mum. Love you.
0: Happy Mother's Day from all of us here at Smooth. You've got Mother's Day right on target.

0: Gee, that song holds up, doesn't it? How good. Richard Wilkins here, hoping you're having a lovely Sunday with us on Smooth. I'm going to share more of your messages for Mum next hour. And to all the mums and mother figures in our lives, thank you. We love you. We're back with more favourites next.
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17: 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Only one westbound lane is open on Canterbury Road in Vermont at Tarara Road due to traffic light pole repairs. Also, traffic lights out in Pakenham on McGregor Road at Southeast Boulevard. And the Mother's Day Classic is on this morning around the Alexandra Gardens at King's Domain. Road closures in place until 2 o'clock. It's nesting season at Freedom. 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That's up to 50% off. Ends Monday only at Freedom. Cloudy at 17 degrees, 15 degrees now. 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

0: 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And that's the latest traffic on Smooth 91.5.
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2: Hello, I'm Eleanor Quirk. The Treasurer is continuing to drip feed details of the federal budget as he prepares to deliver the financial blueprint on Tuesday. Among the measures, a $2 billion investment in housing infrastructure aimed at fast-tracking essential services like water and power to new housing developments. Jim Chalmers says the move should speed up the new housing market.
3: More water and power and local road infrastructure to get more projects over the line. So we will respond to some of these pressures in the budget.
2: One Nation's rise in support has earned the party a federal seat after claiming the Farrah by-election. It's the first time in more than 70 years the electorate hasn't been won by the coalition. Nationals MP David Littleproud says voters have sent a clear message.
4: So Pauline Hanson, a canny old politician of 30 years, walked straight in and took up that space and stood for much of the values that we fight for. And so we've got to learn from this.
2: The transfer of passengers and crew from a virus-stricken cruise ship has been suspended at the last minute. The vessel, where three people have died of Hunter virus, was expected to dock in the Canary Islands this morning to allow passengers off to travel to the airport and return to their respective countries. But local authorities have cancelled the plan after planes that were due to arrive to collect the passengers were delayed, increasing the time that passengers could spread the virus into the local community. And the Gold Coast Council has signed off on a $50 million deal to bring more film studios to the region. 10 sound stages will be built in a bid to attract major productions. Gold Coast Mayor Tom Tate says there'll also be post-production facilities to make the Gold Coast a one-stop shop for filmmakers.
5: Call it Miami Arts Depot, which is post-production. Baz Luhrmann's named it MAD. So after the filming's done, they can go and put the film together.
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2: In footy action today, first up it's Melbourne and the Eagles at Marvel before Richmond host Adelaide at the MCG. Last night Collingwood failed to get the win for Scott Pendlebury's equalled games record, going down to Geelong by 54 points. Coach Craig McRae confirming Pendlebury will be rested for next week's crucial clash with the Swans.
7: Yeah, this is the plan that we stick to, high performance but also rewarding and celebrating one of the greats of our game. We'll sit in this now and have a shallow loss and dust us off quickly and get up to Sydney and put on a good performance for our fans.
2: And you're up to date on the latest from the newsroom.
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9: Hey, I just want to say a big thank you to everyone participating in the Mother's Day Classic, all the runners, the strollers, the walkers, the volunteers. I hope you're enjoying brunch and feeling good. We are so proud of you. It is such a great cause, so good on you. If you're at the TAN event, the Smooth Angels are there with plenty of treats, so pop in and say good day. We are going to keep the good vibes rolling with this absolute cracker of a song. It's Mother's Day on Smooth. Thank you for listening.

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1: Hi, this is Tony. A loving Mother's Day message to my beautiful wife, Cassandra. Thank you for everything you do for our family. The love of my life, the heart of our family. 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Love you so much.
0: Happy Mother's Day from all of us here at Smooth. You've got Mother's Day right on target.

0: What a song to be playing on Mother's Day. Richard here on Smooth with a big shout out to all the florists working hard. Your second busiest day of the year behind Valentine's Day, of course. It's a bittersweet time for many of us who've lost our mums. Mine has been gone for a while now, but I reflect often on those words of wisdom she had for me, those little gems, you know. Always tell the truth, Rich. That way you never have to remember anything. Things I try to pass on to the next generation coming through in my family. My daughter Beck has two beautiful little girls, Bella and Abigail. My daughter-in-law Bree and my son Nick have beautiful little Amira. It's wonderful to see the family traits following through. Love you all. Our More Music Weekend continues after a quick break. You're listening to Smooth.
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13: 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Ends Monday only at Freedom. Cloudy at 17 degrees, 15 degrees now. 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

0: Oh, isn't it just amazing how the right song can really make a difference at the right time? Richard Wilkins here on Smooth. And just when you thought the music couldn't get any better, I have more on the way. You stay right there. We are back after the news for more Feel Good. 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
8: 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Only one westbound lane is open on Canterbury Road, Vermont at Tarara Road due to traffic light pole repairs. The Mother's Day Classic is on today around Alexandra Gardens at King's Domain. Road closures in place until 2 o'clock and footy's back at Marvel Stadium from 1 o'clock this afternoon. Watch out for extra foot traffic near the ground. 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Only one westbound lane is open on Canterbury Road, Vermont at Tarara Road due to traffic light pole repairs. The Mother's Day Classic is on today around Alexandra

0: apply. Cloudy and 17 degrees, 15 degrees now. 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And that's the latest traffic on Smooth 91.5.
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2: Hello, I'm Eleanor Quirk. An operation to transfer passengers from a cruise ship carrying a deadly virus has been cancelled, leaving passengers stranded off the Canary Islands. It comes after local authorities raised concerns over the time potentially infectious passengers would be on the ground after a number of repatriation flights were delayed. Australia, one of a number of countries that were due to collect citizens. None of the Aussies on board are displaying symptoms, but public health physician Professor Craig Dalton says that can change quickly.
3: People can be dancing at a disco in the evening, and by early in the morning they're on intubated in ICU, unable to breathe for themselves. So it has a very rapid collapse.
2: One Nation's made history after claiming victory in the Farah by-election, the previous coalition stronghold now in the hands of Pauline Hanson's party.
4: What I'm looking at is the win for Australia. So we now are taking it on with the major political parties have been so arrogant for too long, disregarding, disrespecting, taking the voters out there for granted, and not only that, they've run this country into the ground.
2: The federal government's committing to a conservative and considered budget when the Treasurer delivers the nation's financial blueprint this week. Jim Chalmers says they've balanced some hip pocket relief with responsible measures.
5: This is a government which always tries to ease the cost of living where we can responsibly do that, but people shouldn't expect there to be big near-term cash splashes in the budget, because it's a really responsible budget. It's focused on resilience and reform.
2: And the White House has labelled Mark Hamill a sick individual after the Star Wars actor posted an AI image of Donald Trump in a shallow grave. The since-deleted post was captioned with the words, "if only," sparking the angry response from the president.
6: Discover the Lexus RX350H sports luxury, an intelligent hybrid that charges while you drive. Now at Lexus of Brighton.
2: Round 9 continues today, where Melbourne take on the Eagles at Marvel Stadium, then Richmond face the Crows at the MCG. Tigers coach Adam Uze says they're not getting carried away after last week's win over the Eagles.
7: We weren't looking at highlights all week or the first part of the week. We review the game like we would if we had lost the games. So yeah, we just move on really quickly. We've got to do that after a win. We've got to be really measured, take what we can out of the game, and we're looking at Adelaide.
2: And you're up to date on the latest from the newsroom.
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10: Mother's Day afternoon 2026. I am giving it a solid 10 out of 10. You're going to hear some wonderful messages for Mum very shortly. And one lucky winner is going to get a call tomorrow from Ty Frost, handing over $5,000 from our friends at Target. 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

0: and Melissa Doyle with some very special messages for Mum.
1: My name's Stuart and this is in relation to my wife, mother of my two children. So her name is Victoria. She's working full-time as a teacher. She's a parent to our two children, age 4 and 5. And is also a bit of a fitness freak. She's working, she's running 3-4 times a week, which is incredible. We've had a year from how I've myself had to travel back to England 3 or 4 times for family emergency, and she's carried the burden. 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I think she deserves a break this time, and it's time for her to get out there and enjoy herself. But well, I think she's the best. I love you, Tori. Elsie and Ollie love you too. They think you're the best mum ever. So I hope you have the best Mother's Day.
0: Happy Mother's Day from all of us here at Smooth. You've got Mother's Day right on target.

0: Oh, I do love that song. I must be honest, it's Richard here. Sunday afternoon, always a good time to get yourself organised for the week ahead and watch a little bit of footy while you're doing the admin. Send some good wishes while you're at it to my dear friend Delta Goodrum, who is at the business end of Eurovision, which all happens this week in Vienna, the capital of Austria. She is in the second semi-final on Thursday night, their time, and hopefully in the final next weekend. It's all good. Her wonderful song, Eclipse. Good luck, Delta. It is Mother's Day, so a song all about mums is next on Smooth.
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17: 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This is going out to my mother-in-law, Bev. She's great to my wife and I. She's always there for the kids to help the grandkids when they need things to school, taking them places, do all that inspiring stuff that the grandmother does. She's just the best, and we wish her a happy Mother's Day.
16: Happy Mother's Day from all of us here at Smooth. You've got Mother's Day right on target.

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1: Hello, I'm Romeo. I'm doing a shout out to my beloved mother, the mum of our family. Her name is Lossie Fipulier. Her tender, love, kind devotion to us, no matter what the circumstances, she is an angel, and words cannot describe her. We love you dearly, Mum.
0: Happy Mother's Day from all of us here at Smooth. You've got Mother's Day right on target.

0: Well, I reckon we delivered on the feel good well and truly, don't you? Richard Wilkins signing off. David Campbell taking you through the rest of your Mother's Day afternoon. A big birthday shout out to Bono, the U2 frontman. Happy birthday, mate. May there be plenty more coming up. I'll be back with you next weekend from 10 a.m. Till then, be good, be kind, and be careful. This is Smooth.
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7: 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Number of roads closed around King's Domain and the Royal Botanic Gardens, including sections of Alexandra Avenue and Domain Road. We have footy at Marvel Stadium beginning. Watch out for extra foot traffic near the ground, including Harbour Esplanade. In Rockbank, level crossing works on Hopkins Road. That's closed at the rail line. Take Leakes Road and Grand Boulevard instead. 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Cloudy and a top of 17 today. Right now, it's 16 degrees. 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And that's the latest traffic on Smooth 91.5.
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8: Just want to say well done to my kids this Mother's Day morning. You did great, guys. And to all the mums listening out there, I hope you feel loved. I hope you feel appreciated because we love you right here on Smooth. All right, let's start things off with this one.

0: I'm Melissa Doyle with some very special messages for Mum.
1: Hi, this is John. This message goes out to my mum, Betty. My mum is the angel. She is caring for a sick husband in a wheelchair and looking after me with a disability. And she has been the angel since when. And I would like to do this message to say thank you. Mum, happy Mother's Day. I love you.
0: Happy Mother's Day from all of us here at Smooth. You've got Mother's Day right on target.

0: Isn't that a great one for Mother's Day? It's David Campbell here on Smooth. Hope you're having a terrific one out there. And shout out to all the mums if they love a bit of reading, a bit of Jane Austen, and you want to watch something with them. My recommendation this week is on Binge. It's called The Other Bennet Sister. Short, half-hour episode. It's about Mary Bennet, who is the side character sister in Pride and Prejudice, and she gets her own storyline, retold and reimagined in this one. It's absolutely gorgeous. Everyone's been talking about it. It's just launched in America. Huge in England. Get on the train now. And if you love it, my wife and I do a podcast as well called Into the Austenverse, where we interview the star and the director of the show. But it's just so special. So that's one for the mums, and I'll be right back with more music for mum after this.
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17: Hi, this is Esther, and a big shout out to my beautiful mum, Elizabeth. Mom, you are our hero. Thank you for raising three daughters and nurturing four generations with endless love, strength and selfless, unwavering devotion. We adore you, Mom. Happy Mother's Day.
18: 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You've got Mother's Day right on target.

0: Hi, I'm Melissa Doyle with some very special messages for Mum.
1: My name's Christina, and really, there are not enough words in the English language to tell you how precious and how beautiful and how kind and empathetic my mum is. But my message is she never, ever gives up. She is the epitome of joy and resilience, and she makes amazing apple pie. To Helen, my mum, I love you to the stars and back. Happy Mother's Day, Mum.
0: Happy Mother's Day from all of us here at Smooth. You've got Mother's Day right on target.

0: Oh, that was lovely, that one, wasn't it? It is David Campbell here on Smooth. And how good is it hearing all your messages for Mum? You guys are really lovely. You're sincere. You're funny as well. Good on you. And if you entered a fab mum in your life into our competition, well, you need to listen to Ty Frost tomorrow morning. He is going to be announcing the winner of the $5,000 cash. Nice little holiday idea there, with all thanks to our friends at Target. Target has the gifts that Mum will love this Mother's Day. You've got Mother's Day right on Target, and I've got my eye on the target of some great songs for Mum next on Smooth.
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2: Melbourne's traffic on Smooth 91.5.
3: 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In Werribee, we have roadworks on Browns Road. That's closed between West Road and Alfred Road. Take West Road to Geelong Road instead. Works on the Eastern Freeway. The Elga Road city-bound entry ramp is closed. Enter at Doncaster Road instead there. Here in the city, roadworks on Flinders Street. That's closed between Elizabeth Street and Swanson Street. Take Collins Street instead. 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Cloudy and a top of 17 today. Right now, it's 17 degrees. 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And that's the latest traffic on Smooth 91.5.
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1: Hi, my name's Melissa, and this goes out to my mum, Glenys. My mum means everything to me. She's been my biggest support system through all the tough moments of my life. She's been an advice line that I don't always want, but I know that I need. And somehow, even though I'm 52, she still seems to know when I need to wear a jumper. I've watched her care for my father through his serious cancer battles for over the last 20 years. Now, facing a terminal cancer battle of her own, I'm trying to be that person for her. Love you, Mum.
0: Happy Mother's Day from all of us here at Smooth. You've got Mother's Day right on target.

0: It is Smooth on Mother's Day, playing all your favourite songs. That's a great one there. It's David Campbell here. Now, Mother's Day always coincides with AFL season in our house, so we had to get up early, watch Billy play. So after my shift this afternoon, I promised Lisa I'd go back so she could have a nap, because every year I say, what do you want for Mother's Day? And she says, a nap. So I've booked in a nap for her. Betty's like got this eye mask that she uses, which is in the freezer right now, and we're going to put some white noise on, and she's going to have a lovely nap while we take the dog for a walk. So if you are taking the dog for a walk, make sure you take us with you on the Smooth Player, and I'll play some of your favourites after this.
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13: Hi, I'm Melissa Doyle with some very special messages for Mum.
15: Hi, my name is Monique and I want to do a shout out to my mum Heather, and I want to just wish you a happy Mother's Day. I love you so very much. You're absolutely amazing and awesome. I hope you have a wonderful Mother's Day.
13: Happy Mother's Day from all of us here at Smooth. You've got Mother's Day right on target.

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1: Hi, my name's Liz. Mum, her name's Nancy. She's my best friend. She's my mum. She's my mentor. And she's guided us through childhood, marriages and beyond. I love her. She's my best friend. To my mum, Nancy, happy Mother's Day.
0: Happy Mother's Day from all of us here at Smooth. You've got Mother's Day right on target.

0: It's David Campbell here on Smooth. That's a great one, isn't it? And I just want to say congratulations. For the last few weeks, we've been talking about the Mother's Day Classic. And if you took part in it, A, well done, you did it. And B, thanks a lot for doing it as well, because you help fundraise and raise so much money for breast and ovarian cancer research, which is where it's needed the most. So we appreciate you. And what do you reckon? You addicted to the feeling? You might go again? See you next year. Stay with us for more Smooth Favourites coming up next.
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1: 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At Cranbourne Easter Crash on Narre Warren Road around Majestic Boulevard. The right lane closed for the northbound run with two lanes open for now. Doncaster Eastern Freeway at Elder Road, a lost scooter affecting traffic in the right lane for the inbound run. Sport and more sport in the sporting capital of the world this afternoon. At Docklands, footy happening at Docklands Stadium with the match now underway. The following list for Melbourne Park, a second AFL match at the G getting underway very soon. NRL happening at Amy Park right now, and a Super Netball game at John Cain Arena from 4 o'clock this afternoon. It's nesting season at Freedom. 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Ends Monday only at Freedom. Weather dropping to 9 degrees overnight. Cloud clearing tomorrow, top of 18. Right now, 16 degrees. 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That's the latest traffic on Smooth 91.5.
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2: It's a Sunday afternoon on Smooth. I hope you're having a great one out there. It just goes by really quickly though, doesn't it? So, if you have a big week ahead, start the day with the More Music Breakfast Show with Mike Purso from 5.30. He's got prizes galore, including a $200 free fuel voucher from Shell Red Express. All right, I think it's time for this song. It's iconic. I know you want it. It's so smooth.

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1: Hi, this is Kelsey, and this goes out to my mum, Tanya. Mum, you are the most selfless and loving person I know. We are lucky to have you as a nanny to your grandchildren, and we love you so much and thank you for everything that you do. Happy Mother's Day, Mum.
0: Happy Mother's Day from all of us here at Smooth. You've got Mother's Day right on target.

0: David Campbell here on Smooth. Isn't that a beauty? Love that one. Hope you're having a great Mother's Day out there. Did you do something special, like take your mum to a concert? I actually didn't take my wife to this concert, but I took my son to go see Jeff Goldblum. I hosted an event for him. He's been out here touring. He's got a new album coming out in June, so just a few weeks' time. He's an amazing piano player. And so he's this raconteur on stage. He looks and sounds everything like you want Jeff Goldblum to be. I mean, it's like Jeff Goldblum times 200, but he's an incredible piano player. He plays with a jazz band that are amazing, and the singer who's wonderful. The new album, Night Blooms, comes out in June. Check it out. But also, he's got a back catalogue of really cruisy songs. If you're going over to Mum's for a light supper tonight, she would love a bit of Jeff. I tell you that. Or she might love these next few songs that I've got lined up here at Smooth.
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17: Hi, this is Maria, and I'd like to wish my two elder sisters, Lena and Josie, a very happy Mother's Day. They are two beautiful souls in my life, and I love them both so dearly and thank them for always being there for myself and for my family, of course. And I just want to let them know that I'm thinking of them. And God bless you both. Love from your little sister, Maria, and a happy Mother's Day to everyone out there.
16: Happy Mother's Day from all of us here at Smooth. You've got Mother's Day right on target.

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1: Hi, my name's James and this is for my beautiful wife. On behalf of my lovely 7-year-old son, and his message is Mum makes me feel nice and I love her. She deserves to win because I love her. She is the best mum in the world. To Hannah, happy Mother's Day on behalf of myself and our lovely son, Noah.
0: Happy Mother's Day from all of us here at Smooth. You've got Mother's Day right on target.

0: Wait, is that it? Oh, done too soon, I tell you. It is David Campbell here handing you over to Jan's favourite child, Ty Frost. Oh, Jan, hope you had a great Mother's Day too. I'll be back next Saturday and Sunday from 1 o'clock. Until then, love you. Bye.
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15: 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Cranbourne East, we have a crash on Know Your Own Road at Majestic Boulevard. The right lane closed for the northbound run. Oakley East, reports of a problem for the Princes Highway at Huntingdale Road. Seeing some activity around the intersection with minor delays there for the outbound run. Docklands footy happening at Docklands Stadium, but it's about to wind down. Extra traffic in the area as fans leave the venue. Plenty of traffic at Melbourne Park. A second AFL match at the G underway. NRL happening at Amy Park, but it's on the wind down too. A Super Netball game getting underway at John Cain Arena. 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Dropping to 9 degrees overnight. Cloud clearing tomorrow, top of 18, right now 16 degrees. 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That's the latest traffic on Smooth 91.5.
16: Thank you to David Campbell, also for that personalised Mother's Day message from my mum. Hello, it's Ty Frost. Happy Mother's Day. Very nice to have you here. Lots of feel-good songs to keep you company with.

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1: Hi, this is Stella, and this shout-out goes to the mum of my life. Her name is Anna. 25 years ago, you got your wing, angel in heaven. Always there for me, my confidant and my best friend. 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Love you. To everyone out there who is my man's boss and who is an angel like mine, I give a good shout-out and happy Mother's Day to all of you.
0: Happy Mother's Day from all of us here at Smooth. You've got Mother's Day right on target.

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28: Hi, it's Julie here. I'd love to wish my mum a happy Mother's Day. Her name's Marlene. She only had me, but I gave her 4 grandchildren and 5 great-grandchildren. We all love her so much and she does so much for us. Happy Mother's Day on Sunday and we look forward to seeing you at the restaurant. Love you, Mum.
27: Happy Mother's Day from all of us here at Smooth. You've got Mother's Day right on target.

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1: 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Julie, my kid's mum. She's always been a diligent mum. She keeps the house running smoothly. I work long hours, so it's a bit hard for me to, you know, help her out as much as I could. I wish I could. And unfortunately, my mum passed away quite a few years ago, so I thought I'd really devote this Sunday to my wife, Julie, on Smooth FM.
0: Happy Mother's Day from all of us here at Smooth. You've got Mother's Day right on target.

0: More music and less talk. Smooth FM feels good for the weekend. Hello, it's Ty Frost. Thank you very much for spending your time with me. Appreciate that. I'm going to be here playing your feel-good songs right through until 9 o'clock tonight. And then Cameron Daddo looks after you with his Mother's Day edition of his show tonight at 9 at Smooth.
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13: 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That's up to 50% off. Ends Monday only at Freedom. Mount Waverley traffic slow for the inbound run on the Monash Freeway right now at Stevenson's Road and Forster Road. Delays back to Ferntree Gully Road. Sport and more sport in the sporting capital of the world this afternoon at Docklands. Footy at Docklands Stadium now finished. Traffic is returning to normal in the area for the most part. Heavy traffic around Melbourne Park. A second AFL match at the G now underway. NRL has wrapped up at Amy Park with fans departing the venue. Plus a Super Netball game underway at John Cain Arena and a concert at Rod Laver Arena from 7 o'clock, adding further pressure there. This may do something that feels good. 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Dropping to 9 degrees overnight. Cloud clearing tomorrow, top of 18, right now 16 degrees. 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
13: 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Dropping to 9 degrees overnight. Cloud clearing tomorrow, top of 18, right now 16 degrees.

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1: 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My mum's name's Eleanor. My mum is our family Wi-Fi. 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Happy Mother's Day.
0: Happy Mother's Day from all of us here at Smooth. You've got Mother's Day right on target.

0: More music and less talk and the best harmonies. 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Kenny Rogers, Dolly Parton, Islands in the Stream. Dolly Parton, unfortunately, has had to cancel her Las Vegas residency due to health challenges, but she's assured fans her ailments are treatable, which is good news. So hopefully she can get back and actually do that Las Vegas residency at some stage, which would be amazing to see. 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Rick Astley gets us back into it next at Smooth FM.
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15: Hi, I'm Melissa Doyle with some very special messages for Mum.
16: Hi, it's Philip. I want to wish my mum, Marla, a happy Mother's Day. My mum was brave as an immigrant from Cambodia, teaching me to be kind and be proud of who I am. Happy Mother's Day, Mum.
15: Happy Mother's Day from all of us here at Smooth. You've got Mother's Day right on target.

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1: Hi, this is Shannon. I'd love to celebrate my mum, Kerry. Mum's my anchor. She keeps it real. She's always there to pick up my phone calls day and night with honest and hard advice. And this Mother's Day is so super special because my daughter was actually born on Mother's Day, and this Mother's Day she will be 17, so I'll be triple celebrating my mum, me as a mum, and my daughter being 17 and born on Mother's Day. I just love Mother's Day. Enjoy to all the mothers out there.
0: Happy Mother's Day from all of us here at Smooth. You've got Mother's Day right on target.

0: More music and less talk. This is Smooth FM. Feels good for the weekend. Hello to you if you're a florist. You're probably having a nice lie down at this point after being very busy with Mother's Day. I didn't get my mother flowers this year. She told me not to. She said, take me to Bunnings and get me like real flowers so I can plant. So we're doing that. More feel good on the way for you after a quick check of the traffic around town next at Smooth FM.
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0: reports of a problem for the Monash Freeway at Narre Warren North Road and Fountain Gate. Traffic on the brakes there for the inbound run, and the Monash remains slow for the inbound run as well at Mount Waverley, when Stevenson's Road and Forster Road delays back to Ferntree Gully Road. Heavy traffic at Melbourne Park. AFL about to wind down at the MCG. NRL has wrapped up at Amy Park with fans departing the venue. Plus, a Super Netball game is finishing at John Cain Arena, and a concert at Rod Laver Arena from 7 o'clock, adding further pressure there. Choose to fight MND this big freeze. 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Dropping to 9 degrees overnight. Cloud clearing tomorrow, top of 18, right now 14 degrees. It's nesting season at Freedom. 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Ends Monday only at Freedom. That's the latest traffic on Smooth 91.5.
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1: 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And I would love to wish you a happy Mother's Day.
0: Happy Mother's Day from all of us here at Smooth. You've got Mother's Day right on target.

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16: Hi, my name is Chelsea. I'd love to wish a happy Mother's Day to my gorgeous Uma. She's my safe space, my best friend. She's our recipe book with all her amazing German recipes. And she is also our little library of family stories. I just hope she has the best Mother's Day ever.
17: 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You've got Mother's Day right on target.

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1: Hi, this is Melissa. I just want to wish my mum, Barbara, a very happy Mother's Day. My teenage self would say, Mum, you were cranky and overprotective, but I love you so much. You're actually right, and that's proven now that I have teenage daughters as well. I love you. Have a great Mother's Day to all the mums out there.
0: Happy Mother's Day from all of us here at Smooth. You've got Mother's Day right on target.

0: More music and less talk. This is Smooth FM. Feels good for the weekend. Good on you if you got involved with the Mother's Day Classic today. I hope you got to say g'day to the Smooth team. We were at the finish line cheering you on. Good on you for raising money for breast and ovarian cancer research, something we're very proud to be involved with and promote each year. The Mother's Day Classic, such a good thing. More feel-good tunes lined up for you next. Stick around. 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
0: Nice to have you company on this Sunday night. G'day to you if you are working this evening. Thanks for letting me keep you company. It's Ty Frost with more feel-good songs. Some Taylor Swift for you right now. 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
1: Hi, my name's Stacey. 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I love you.
0: Happy Mother's Day from all of us here at Smooth. You've got Mother's Day right on target.

0: Cause I gotta have faith. 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

0: 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Hello, it's Ty as we head towards the colder months, although that does mean the Fondue Chalet is coming back to Federation Square. I mean, raclette. That is one of life's true pleasures. You want something with a glowing French Alpine village feel? Go check out Fondue Chalet. It opens on Thursday. 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
11: Hi, I'm Melissa Doyle with some very special messages for Mum.
12: Hi, it's Jackie, and this goes out to my mum, Sue. 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
13: 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You've got Mother's Day right on target.

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1: Hi, my name's Christina, and I want to wish my mum, Snez, a happy Mother's Day. 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I love you, Mum. Happy Mother's Day.
0: Happy Mother's Day from all of us here at Smooth. You've got Mother's Day right on target.

0: 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Hello, it's Ty. I got another hour with you and then handing over to Cameron Datto at 9 o'clock. And because we are about more music and less talk, that means a lot of songs I've still got to play. Back into it next at Smooth.
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0: Very nice to be keeping you company for this last bit of the weekend. If you're doing some prep for tomorrow, here's some more tunes to enjoy while you're doing that. Here's Anastasia, It Feels Good.

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1: Hi, this is Jess. This message goes out to my mum, Alex. Mum has always been there for me and my kids and family. She's one in a million. I love you to the moon and back. You are my sunshine. Happy Mother's Day, Mum.
0: Happy Mother's Day from all of us here at Smooth. You've got Mother's Day right on target.

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11: Hi, I'm Melissa Doyle with some very special messages for mum.
12: Hi, this is Gina. This message goes out to my heavenly mother, Angela. I miss you, miss you, miss you every day. I hope you're celebrating with Nonna in heaven. Love you to the end. And happy Mother's Day.
11: Happy Mother's Day from all of us here at Smooth. You've got Mother's Day right on target.

0: 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Next, Cameron Daddo for your Sunday night Mother's Day edition of his show. 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
9: 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It's Cameron Daddo here on Smooth, and so great hearing those messages from mum all day. Not going to lie, some of them made me a little emotional. In celebration, I have Mr. Biggs to be with you for more music and less talk on this Mother's Day for 2026. 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

0: We are your feel-good music station, Smooth. That was John Mayer, Your Body is a Wonderland. Cam Datto here with you till midnight. Happy Mother's Day. It's been so nice hearing all the messages from Mum today. The message to my mum, simple. Thank you for all you've done and all that you continue to do for me and my family. You are loved and we love you so much. Thank you, Mum. Cam Datto, pressing play on Maria McKee after this. Stay with me on Smooth.
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0: So good. I mean, great tunes like that set the scene for a feel-good night. Only here on Smooth. To all my friends on the overnight shift, sending our big hello. So glad you could join me. I'm Cam Datto with some incredible talent on the way. So keep it right here. Britney Spears is coming up next.
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2: 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I'm Cam Datto, here with you till midnight, hoping your weekend has been filled with love and family adventures, as well as some time to reset. Got James Arthur on the way to help us do that. And right now, a bit of love from Wet Wet Wet. Here's Love Is All Around.

0: More music, less talk with one of my favourite Ice House tracks. That's Crazy. Thinking about you if you're missing your mum today. Sending lots of love, and I hope the music is giving you some comfort. I'm Cam Daddo with George Michael and Queen. Next.
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0: So good. 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Ed Sheeran is soon. And please, keep it right here. I've got some feel-good vibes to warm us up on the other side of the break. Mariah Carey is on deck and ready to roll.
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0: 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Hope you made the most of your 2 days off and took some time to celebrate the mother figure in your life. Let's keep the feel-good going till midnight, starting with Your Beautiful from James Blunt. 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

0: Such a good song. I just died in your arms, Cutting Crew. And this is Smooth, Cam Daddo with you and wishing your mum a very happy Mother's Day. Hope the lunch was a good one. Our kids spoiled Ali today. Flowers, great food, and some good-natured ribbing as they reminisced. Yeah, it was funny. Great having kids with sense of humour. Even better having a wife with one. If you're in the mood for something soothing, stick around. Yazoo are on the way with Only You, next on Smooth.
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0: And that, my friend, closes out our weekend. Cam Daddo saying thank you and good night. More music and less talk is up next. I'll join you back here tomorrow night from 9. These words for you to get your week off to a great start. Happy people focus on what they have. Unhappy people focus on what's missing. As always, drink big with us on Smooth. Bye for now.
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0: Howdy do. Welcome along to Monday. It's CC Peniston. It's finally, and tragically, the weekend is finally up. We're back at work. How are you feeling? How was your Mother's Day yesterday? Huge day for so many people. Mother's Day walk was massive as per usual, so a good thing. Today, some really good things on the way, including a staycation waiting for you at the Pullman Melbourne City Centre, which is absolutely brilliant. We've got some wine lover tickets, the Good Food and Wine Show, and of course, this being Monday, you get to fill up for free with $200 worth of free fuel from Shell every hour between 6 and 9 this morning. What happened over the weekend with the Australian dollar? Not a lot, I don't think. We're up a bit, 72 and a bit cents. Our population barreling towards 28 million, currently 27,974,697. God bless us all for interstate travellers. In Sydney today, 22 degrees, some morning drizzle on the way there. For Brisbane, 25 with a couple of showers. 26 and sunny in Perth. For Adelaide, 22 with cloud clearing. 17 and a little bit of cloud for Hobart. For Canberra, partly cloudy and 20. 33 and partly cloudy in Darwin. Melbourne today, 18 degrees and mostly sunny. That burst of winter we had last week seems to have disappeared. Tomorrow, 19 with a foggy start, then a sunny afternoon. Then we're back into the 20s for Wednesday and through most of the week. Incredible. Just 7 degrees now at Smooth FM.
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18: 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Reports of a crash in Parkville, MacArthur Road at Royal Parade. Otherwise, our major arterials, Western Freeway, a little bit busy inbound from Leakes Road in Aintree. Hume Freeway picking up passing Cooper Street. No problems on the M80 Ring Road, Altona bound or Greensboro bound. Monash Freeway, a clear track from Berwick right through to the city. And the Princess Freeway moving fine as well. Pancreatic cancer numbers are outrageous and they need to change. 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And that's the latest traffic on Smooth 91.5.
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19: Good morning, I'm Maham Kashani with your 5:30 news. A pregnant paramedic has been punched while on the job. The Herald Sun reports she was attacked while saving a woman from a drug overdose. It comes after another paramedic was stabbed while on duty earlier this month. Ambulance Victoria says recent violence towards first responders is extremely concerning. Iran has sent its response to a US proposal for peace talks to end the war. Local media reports the response is focused on ending the war on all fronts, especially in Lebanon, and on the safety of shipping through the Strait of Hormuz. It's understood Pakistan has forwarded the message to Washington. The Treasurer says he'll be handing down a housing budget tomorrow aimed at fixing what he calls a broken system. The budget will include $2 billion over 4 years to fund the infrastructure needed to get housing developments off the ground. But the centrepiece is expected to be an overhaul of the capital gains tax discount and negative gearing, despite Labour ruling out changes a year ago. And five Australians aboard a hantavirus-hit cruise ship will be flown home on a repatriation flight from Spain's Canary Islands. They were aboard the luxury vessel, which is anchored off Tenerife, where passengers and some crew are being removed under strict conditions and put on flights to their home countries.
20: From AFL Sir Doug Nicholls round to the PGA Championship, KO Sports has you covered this weekend. 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
19: Updating sport. Round 9 of the AFL has wrapped up. Adelaide beating Richmond by 37 points at the MCG. Earlier, the Demons down the Eagles by 32 points at Marvel Stadium. Meantime, Sydney player Tom Papley has been fined for a scuffle with North Melbourne star Jacob Constantine in Saturday's match. And Alexei Popperin is preparing to face world number one Jannik Sinner in the round of 32 at the Italian Tennis Open later today.
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19: Possible morning fog clearing for a sunny day. 18 the top, cloud clearing tomorrow 19, similar Wednesday, mostly fine Thursday. Right now it's 7 and that's the latest on Smooth 91.5.
0: Thank you very much, Maham. Welcome along to Smooth 91.5. No fog on the ride in this morning. clear, clear skies. Nice. Empty roads. Not the case as the day gets in the way for most of us, so we'll just sort of glide into it as best we can. Slip it into more music, less talk, and Whitney Houston at Smooth 91.5.

91.5, the unstoppable Sir Rod Stewart and Young Turks as part of our Monday morning edition of the More Music Breakfast Show. Welcome along as you make your way out across the highways and byways of this throbbing metropolis. Things are already starting to pile up in a couple of different directions. As usual, Western Freeway, of course, building through Melton, Caroline Springs. Don't forget, too, that section of Hopkins Road just south of the freeway is still closed. We'll work on the new road bridge over the Ballarat line. Also, those reports of a bingle in Parkville on MacArthur Road at Royal Parade and delays for people on the Hurstbridge line about 10 minutes because of an equipment fault in the Westgarth area. And continuing today, too, the buses replace trains on the Frankston line between Cheltenham and Frankston and on the Stony Point line as well. So that's how things start out. If you can keep us up to date with what you're spotting while you're out and about, that'd be handy. So give us a call anytime you like on 1359 50, or get to us on Instagram at Smooth FM 915. 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

91.5. Welcome to Monday morning in Melbourne and Monday morning in Auckland too. Hello, Leon. Leon, formerly of Moorabbark, had to relocate back to New Zealand with the family, and he's been listening to us via the Smooth Player app, even across the ditch. On your sunshine, good to have you on board. And wherever you are, out and about, don't be afraid. 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

time. Not a bad way to sort of amble into Monday morning. Janet Jackson, Runway. It's almost 5 minutes to six. Welcome along. Good to have you with us as you start your journey into a brand new week after a heck of a weekend. Nice, relaxing for the most part. Lots of activity for others, whatever the case. Hope you made the most of it. We're going to make the most of your Monday with a couple hundred bucks worth of free fuel with free good, the Feel Good Philip on Smooth FM, $200 worth of free fuel from Shell in the next half hour or so here at Smooth 91.5.

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0: But the battle has just begun.
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16: Police and speed cameras are there to keep you safe. Speeding, chances are you will be caught anywhere, anytime, anyone. The message from the TAC. Reports of a collision in Truganina, Boundary Road at Robinson's Road. Otherwise, the Deer Park Bypass is picking up inbound just on approach to Robinson's Road. The South Gippsland Highway is seeing a fair bit of traffic build through Limbrook, just passing Evans Road. No problems on the Monash Freeway just yet. Eastlink doing fine. Mornington Peninsula Freeway works continue. It's closed citybound between the Murradock Highway and Bungow Road. Take the Murradock Highway till June. Want 100% Aussie fresh meat for less? 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That's an Aldi price. Aldi, good different. And that's the latest traffic on Smooth 91.5.
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17: Good morning, I'm Maham Kashani with your 6 o'clock news. Details have emerged after a recent attack on a pregnant paramedic. The Herald Sun reports the ambulance worker was punched in the head and stomach while saving a woman from a life-threatening drug overdose. It's understood she was forced off the job following the attack that left her fearing for her unborn baby. Ambulance Victoria describing recent violence towards first responders as concerning. Five Australians on board a Hunter virus-stricken cruise ship will be flown home later today on a repatriation flight from Spain's Canary Islands. The vessel is anchored off Tenerife, where authorities are working to safely transport passengers to shore. The federal government says the Australian passengers are currently healthy and will be quarantined when they arrive in Perth tomorrow. Landlords who currently negatively gear properties in Australia will be exempt from the changes to be unveiled in tomorrow's budget. It can be revealed an estimated 1 million landlords will be spared losing their tax concessions. The tax discounts will also remain for new property investors who negatively gear new builds and apartments, a move Labor believes will encourage supply of new homes into the market. Iran has responded to a US proposal to end the war. According to local media, Iran has sent its response to Washington via Pakistani mediators. It's focused on halting the war on all fronts, especially in Lebanon, and on the safety of shipping through the Strait of Hormuz. The US has yet to comment. And the BAFTAs have been held in London as stars gathered for British television's biggest night of the year. Netflix's Adolescence won the gong for Best Limited Drama, while Apple TV production The Studio took out Best International TV Series.
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17: Updating sport. Adelaide has finished round 9 of the AFL in the competition's top 8 after surging late to beat Richmond by 37 points at the MCG. Trailing by 10 points at the main break, the Crows kicked 9 second-half goals to win the match. Earlier, the Demons were too strong for the Eagles, prevailing by 32 points at Marvel Stadium. Aussie cyclist Jay Vine has escaped serious injury after a horrifying crash on stage 2 of the Giro d'Italia in Bulgaria. The 30-year-old suffered a fractured elbow and concussion, neither of which will require surgery. And the Mavericks and Vixens claimed wins in the Super Netball yesterday.
15: Smooth weather.
17: Possible morning fog clearing for a sunny day, 18 the top. Cloud clearing tomorrow, 19. Similar Wednesday, mostly fine Thursday. Right now, it's 7, and that's the latest on Smooth 91.5.
19: Thank you very much, Maham. Welcome along. It's Monday morning at Smooth 91.5. A lot of people up early yesterday taking part in the Mother's Day Classic, and their support crew's there as well. Joanna from Hanton was there. About 1,500 people in the Mother's Day Classic half marathon yesterday. First time they've done it, and her partner Matt did it in under 2 hours, which is hiking. So good on you. If your Sunday was that energetic or much more relaxed, whatever the case, we hope you had an absolutely brilliant day. Your chance to grab some fuel for free shortly. First, Daryl Hall and Jono. 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

91.5. Just a sweet little fantasy. Mariah Carey, part of our More Music Breakfast Show. 6:10. Welcome along, Mike Purso, this morning. All of the early morning road warriors are making bigger trips than most. Brendan taking a minibus load of tourists down to Lawn today along the Great Ocean Road. Not a bad place to do your job. For you, it's Elton John. It's Crocodile Rock. That's Smooth 91.5.

0: 104.5, the More Music Breakfast Show. Never gets old. Elton John and Crocodile Rock. It's about 13 minutes past six. Welcome to Monday. Mike Perso here this morning. Of course, every Monday it's all about free fuel. It's the Feel Good Philip with free fuel on Smooth FM in the form of a $200 Shell Ready Express gift card. 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
2: 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Reports of a collision in Truganina, Boundary Road at Robinson's Road. Otherwise, we're seeing some traffic build just on the Deer Park bypass on approach to Robinson's Road as well. Monash Freeway doing fine. A little bit of movement for the South Gippsland Highway through Lynbrook. Expect delays passing Hallam Road. Mornington Peninsula Freeway works continue today. It is closed city bound between the Murdoch Highway and Bungau Road. The all-electric Chery E5 with 430 kilometres of range now from just $37,990 drive away. 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T's and C's apply. And that's the latest traffic on Smooth 91.5.
0: Thank you very much. Still some delays too on the Hurstbridge line, about 10 minutes I reckon because of an equipment fault in the Westgarth area. And today, because of those ongoing works, it's busted again between Frankston and Cheltenham and for the Stony Point line as well. Today's weather, a little nippy to start, but a good day to follow. And back into the 20s later this week. 18 and mostly sunny today, 19 for tomorrow, 20 on Wednesday. It's just 7 degrees now at Smooth 91.5.

0: Smooth 91.5 Ice House. And hey, little girl. It's about 24 minutes past six. It's Mike Purso here this morning. It's all about free fuel for Monday, as per usual. And someone keen to grab some free juice from us already at work at the airport. This is Liana.
1: Hi.
0: How are you?
1: I'm good, thank you. How are you?
0: Yes, very good. Now, as a young boy, one of my passions was making little Airfix model aeroplanes. And I thought that was pretty cool. You get to play with the full-scale version. So you work out at the airport on... You're an engineering person out there?
1: Maintenance engineering, yeah. So nice and busy.
0: Yeah. So do you, like, you pull those engines apart and put them back together? Is that the sort of thing you do?
1: Pretty much, yeah.
0: Wow. That's what a great job.
1: Yeah, it's interesting. Keeps it busy every day.
0: I'm sure it does. Well, look, let's make your life a little easier so you can concentrate on doing such a great job. That's $200 worth of free fuel for you this morning.
1: Oh,
0: congratulations.
1: Thank you so much. You've made my day.
0: Not at all. So, look, enjoy your day today. Enjoy the free fuel. It's always a great thing. And thanks for being a part of Smooth.
1: Thank you so much. Have a good day.
0: Cheers, Leon. Bye.
1: Bye.

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19: Melbourne's traffic on Smooth 91.5.
20: 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The Monash Freeway is now building citybound from Narrewarra North Road to Belgrave Hallam Road. Morning to Peninsula Freeway building passing Thompson's Road. Princess Freeway a little bit slow through the Point Cook Bend from Forsyth Road over the bridge and into the Burnley Tunnel. It's about 25 minutes. 8 minutes slower than half an hour ago. Reports of a collision in Truganina, Boundary Road at Robinson's Road, delays going through there. Need car insurance? 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Lucky you're with Amy. And that's the latest traffic on Smooth 91.5.
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1: Good morning, I'm Maham Kashani with your 6:30 news. A high-speed crash has left a trail of destruction in Melbourne's north overnight. A Volkswagen Golf lost control at Reservoir just after 7 last night, crashing through a bus stop and into the veranda of a house on Spring Street. The 43-year-old driver and his 41-year-old passenger were injured and taken to hospital. Three people inside the home escaped unharmed. Ambulance Victoria says a recent pattern of violence against first responders is concerning after a pregnant paramedic was punched on the job. The Herald Sun reports the ambulance worker, who was 12 weeks pregnant, was bashed in the head and stomach while saving a woman from a life-threatening drug overdose. It comes after a paramedic was stabbed while on a break earlier this month. NAB is hiring as many as 1,500 workers offshore, raising fears the move will lead to job cuts in Australia. Insiders have revealed the bank's plan to increase its footprint in Vietnam and India as its share price plummeted by more than 20%. It comes after NAB shed 400 jobs in September last year. Governor Margaret Gardner is in China for a diplomatic mission. It comes less than a year after Premier Jacinda Allen's own visit. Ms. Gardner will also tour Hong Kong in a bid to strengthen ties with the city. And Dua Lipa has sued Samsung for using her face to sell TVs. The Grammy Award winner filing a $15 million lawsuit against the electronics company, accusing it of using a copyrighted photo of her on its packaging of TVs since last year. Samsung has yet to publicly comment on the allegations.
0: From AFL to Doug Nicholls round to the PGA Championship, KO Sports has you covered this weekend. Get on board.
1: Updating sport. Round 9 of the AFL has wrapped up. Adelaide beating Richmond by 37 points at the MCG. Earlier, the Demons down the Eagles by 32 points at Marvel Stadium. Meantime, Sydney player Tom Papley has been fined for a scuffle with North Melbourne star Jacob Constantine in Saturday's match. And Alexei Popperin is preparing to face world number one Jannik Sinner in the round of 32 at the Italian Tennis Open later today.
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1: Possible morning fog, clearing for a sunny day, 18 the top. Cloud clearing tomorrow, 19. Similar Wednesday, mostly fine Thursday. Right now, it's 6 and that's the latest on Smooth 91.5.
21: 6 degrees, a little nippy. Hey, look, welcome along. Welcome to Monday at Smooth 91.5. There is another great Melbourne event on the way in this marvellous month of May. Coming in right at the end of the month, it's the Good Food and Wine Show back at the Melbourne Convention and Exhibition Centre. 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We've got some special wine lover tickets for you up for grabs in just a little while, so stick around for the next 10 to 15 minutes. That'd be handy. And right now, it's Donna Lewis at Smooth 91.5.

Smooth 91.5. Always such a pleasure to share the incredible work of Tina Turner with you. And what's love got to do with it? It's part of our More Music Breakfast Show. It's 21 minutes to 7. Mike Purso here this morning. Thanks, Karina. Karina got in touch on 135950 to report a three-car accident inbound on the Princess Freeway around Leakes Road. Apparently, emergency services are in attendance. It's also affecting people trying to get on from Leakes Road as well, and traffic is back to Williams Landing. So not a pleasant way to start the day. Give that one a wild berth if you can. And of course, we'll follow up and see what happens with the traffic report when it comes in just a few minutes' time. Right now, it's the Bee Gees. It's Stayin' Alive at Smooth FM.

0: Smooth 91.5, it's the Bee Gees. It's Staying Alive. It's about a quarter to seven. It's Mike Purso here this morning. What's Staying Alive if you can't enjoy good food and wine? What's the point? I tell you. Yes, good food and wine is what we're all about in so many ways here in Melbourne. And one of the best ways, of course, is the Good Food and Wine Show back at the Melbourne Convention and Exhibition Centre at the end of this month. If you'd like to go along as our special guest, we've got four tickets up for grabs, you and three friends, and they're wine lover tickets too, so just a little bit better than average. If you'd like to give us a call now, 1359 50 is the phone number.
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2: 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A crash involving five vehicles for the Princes Freeway city-bound at Corroy Creek Road is causing heavy delays back to Palmer's Road. Don't expect that one to clear anytime soon. Otherwise, a truck has broken down on the Westgate Bridge city-bound. That's closing two lanes. And reports of a crash now for the Monash Freeway city-bound passing Warragul Road. Otherwise, works continue on the Mornington Peninsula Freeway. It is closed in both directions between the Murradock Highway and Bungale Road. 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And that's the latest traffic on Smooth 91.5.
0: Thank you very much. Good news for people on the Hurstbridge Line. Those earlier delays have cleared, which is great. So things getting back up to speed. Today's weather, a top of 18 degrees. Going to be a beaut day. Lots of sunshine around the place. Into the low 20s later in the weekend. It's 7 degrees now. It's Smooth FM.

0: Move 91.5, the Monday morning edition of the More Music Breakfast Show. They always sound like a bunch of golf buddies who happen to play music occasionally. Huey Lewis and the News, if this is it. Welcome on. It's good to have you with us. Also great to welcome back the Good Food and Wine Show at the Melbourne Convention and Exhibition Centre from May 29 to 31. 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Over 300 exhibitors delivering decadent cheeses, gourmet street food, bold reds, crisp whites and everything in between. It sounds absolutely brilliant. Someone knows his way around a good wine and some great food. From Malvern, this would be Brad. G'day, Brad.
1: G'day, Mike. How are you?
0: Not bad, you romantic fool. You tell us about this. What's the story about your honeymoon?
1: Well, it was about 12 years ago now, but we went to Argentina, which is South American land of food and wine, and went to Mendoza and drank wine and rode around in the sunshine and had a good time.
0: Man, that sounds like a movie. That's brilliant.
1: It was really good.
0: That's incredible. Well, look, let's fire up your food and wine taste again and revive those great memories. We're going to get you along to the Good Food and Wine Show. We've got these 4 Wine Lover tickets for you. Congratulations.
1: That's unbelievable. Thanks, Mike. I really appreciate it.
0: Not at all. Enjoy that. Thanks for being a part of Smooth. Take care.
1: Thanks, Mike. See ya.
0: Bye.

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18: 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Demand more. A five-vehicle crash on the Princess Freeway city-bound at Corroy Creek Road is causing heavy delays back to Palmer's Road. Otherwise, a truck has broken down on the Westgate Bridge city-bound. It's closing two lanes, so pretty slow if you're heading in from the west today. A crash in Dandenong as well. Dandenong bypass westbound at Hammond Road. One lane shut there, and reports of a crash just in on the Monash Freeway city-bound at Warragul Road. 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
20: Good morning, I'm Maham Gashani with your 7 o'clock news. An investigation's underway into a crash in Reservoir last night, which has left two people injured while also causing extensive damage to a home. A Volkswagen Golf crashed through a bus stop and into the veranda of a house on Spring Street after losing control around 7 last night. The driver and his passenger, aged in their 40s, were injured and transported to hospital. Three people inside the home escaped unharmed. Paramedics are being told to leave violent patients without care if they face attacks while on the job. Ambulance Victoria issuing the directive after a pregnant paramedic was punched in the head and stomach while saving a woman from a drug overdose. It comes after an on-duty paramedic was stabbed earlier this month. We're not likely to get a tax break in tomorrow's federal budget. There had been talk of a one-off earned income offset with up to $300, but now there are reports the multi-billion dollar measure is off the table amid concerns it will make inflation worse. Iran has responded to a proposal from the US to end the Gulf War. Local media says its response is focused on ending the conflict on all fronts, especially in Lebanon, and on the safety of shipping through the Strait of Hormuz. And Britain's biggest TV stars have gathered in London for the annual BAFTA Awards. Adolescence took out the Best Limited Drama, while The Studio won the category for Best International TV Series.
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20: Updating sport. Adelaide has finished round 9 of the AFL in the competition's top 8 after beating Richmond by 37 points at the MCG yesterday. The Crows kicked 9 second-half goals to win the match. Earlier, the Demons beat the Eagles by 32 points at Marvel Stadium. And the Bahrain Grand Prix could make a return as the F1 mulls, adding postponed Middle East races into the second half of the season.
17: Smooth weather.
20: Mostly sunny with light winds, heading for a top of 18. Cloud clearing tomorrow, 19. Similar Wednesday, mostly fine Thursday. Right now, it's 6, and that's the latest on Smooth 91.5.
21: Thank you very much, Maham. Welcome on. Oh, chilly on Monday morning, Melbourne. Still good to have you with us. 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That's

Smooth 91.5, the More Music Breakfast Show. Bob Marley, the Wailers, Three Little Birds, nicely chilled for a Monday morning. It's chilly temperature-wise too. I was just rethinking my transport options this morning as I was leaping on board my bicycle, but then I thought also about the incredible amount of food we ate yesterday for our Mother's Day festivities. About 15, 16 people.

0: Smooth 91.5, Fine Young Cannibals. She drives me crazy on this raisin toast kind of Monday morning. It's about a quarter past eight. It's Mike Purso here this morning at Smooth 91.5. Our mantra is this: you should not have to empty out your bank account to fill up your petrol tank. With all the current wackiness in the world, it's become even more important, hasn't it? 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
2: 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We have delays following a crash on the Princess Freeway, city-bound at Coroid Creek Road, heavy traffic back into the Mulby Bypass, a breakdown on the Westgate Freeway outbound just outside the Domain Tunnel has a left-hand lane shut, an incident taking place in Sydenham on the Melton Highway, city-bound at Calder Park Drive has delays building, and reports of a crash too for Eaglemont, Banksia Street eastbound at Lower Heidelberg Road. 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And that's the latest traffic on Smooth 91.5.
0: Thank you very much. Today in Melbourne is going to eventually be sunny right across the board. Some parts are down, a bit foggy to start, but sunshine coming for you later on as well. A top of 18 degrees, 19 tomorrow, Wednesday 21, and sticking around the low 20s for much of the week. It's just 7 degrees now, and it's Madonna at Smooth 91.5.

0: Smooth 91.5. How good is that, Wild Cherry? And play that funky music. It is about 24 minutes past 8. It's Mike Perso here. It's Monday morning at Smooth FM. 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This is Jules.
1: Hey, Mike. How are you?
0: I'm good. How's beautiful Greensboro this morning?
1: It is so foggy, I can barely see a few metres in front.
0: Really? Is that true? Because it's so weird in the city. It's really clear, but we are hearing, you know, some parts of town it is very foggy indeed. Well,
1: really foggy.
0: Well, look, let's clear up this situation for you. We can't blow away the fog, but we can blow away your budget blues with a couple hundred bucks worth of free fuel from Shell. Congratulations.
1: Oh, my gosh. Thank you so much. That is so welcome. We've been doing lots of trips to Bendigo at the moment for family reasons, So we are so delighted to receive that. Thank you.
0: Not a problem at all. So I'll let you get back to your careful navigation through the fog. and thanks for being a part of Smooth. You take care.
1: Thanks, Mark. Appreciate it. Bye.
0: Cheers, Jules.

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5: 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We have a breakdown on the Westgate Freeway outbound just outside the Domain Tunnel. The left-hand lane is shut. An ongoing incident in Sydney, Melton Highway citybound to Calder Park Drive. Delays following a broken down truck on the Tulla Freeway citybound at Bell Street. And reports of a crash in Eaglemont, Banksia Street eastbound at Lower Heidelberg Road. 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That's an Aldi price. Aldi, good different. And that's the latest traffic on Smooth 91.5.
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6: Good morning, I'm Maham Kashani with your 8:30 news. A new directive has been issued by Ambulance Victoria asking its workers to leave violent patients without care. It comes after a pregnant paramedic was punched in the head and stomach while on the job. A first responder was stabbed in a separate incident earlier this month. A high-speed crash has left a trail of destruction in Melbourne's north overnight. A Volkswagen Golf lost control at Reservoir just after 7 last night, crashing through a bus stop and into the veranda of a house on Spring Street. The 43-year-old driver and his 41-year-old passenger were injured and taken to hospital. Three people inside the home escaped unharmed. A repatriation flight will bring home five Australians stranded on a hantavirus-stricken cruise ship in Spain. Foreign Affairs says the Australian passengers and a New Zealand citizen will depart the Canary Islands later today and arrive in Perth tomorrow. It's understood the cohort is showing no signs of the virus, which has killed three people and infected several others on the luxury vessel. NAB is hiring as many as 1,500 workers offshore, raising fears the move will lead to job cuts in Australia. Insiders have revealed the bank's plan to increase its footprint in Vietnam and India as its share price plummeted by more than 20%. And Governor Margaret Gardner is undertaking a diplomatic tour of China. She'll also visit Hong Kong in a bid to deepen ties with the city. It comes less than a year after Premier Jacinta Allen's own visit.
4: From AFL's a Doug Nicholls round to the PGA Championship. 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
6: Updating sport. The Crows have snuck into the top eight after beating Richmond by 37 points at the MCG yesterday. Adelaide kicked 9 goals in the second term to claim the win. Melbourne downed the Eagles by 32 points at Marvel Stadium. And Wellington Phoenix has become the first Kiwi club to qualify for an A-League Grand Final, the side defeating Brisbane Roar 2-0 after extra time to reach the women's decider.
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6: Mostly sunny with light winds, heading for a top of 18, cloud clearing tomorrow 19, similar Wednesday, mostly fine Thursday. Right now it's 7 and that's the latest on Smooth 91.5.
7: Thank you very much, Maham. Welcome along to what looks like a pretty much perfect autumn May morning in Melbourne Town. It's good to have you with us as we roll in another day of more music and less talk. Great songs like this one, Jennifer Page. It's Just a Little Crush here at Smooth FM.

0: Smooth 91.5, the Monday morning edition of the More Music Breakfast Show. Denise Williams. Let's hear it for the boy. It's almost a quarter to nine. Let's hear it for some of Victoria's most amazing wineries. We are so blessed in this great state to have so many fantastic wineries. And at the very top of the list, according to the Real Reviews Top Wineries of Australia that's just been released, is Yarra Yering up in the Yarra Valley. Congratulations. That's the third time they've won that award. And also some other wineries in the top 10 for Victoria. What do we have here? We've got Levantine Hill from the Yarra Valley, Wine by Far around Geelong Way, and Chambers and Rosewood from Rutherglen. So four out of the top 10 Victorian wineries. The best in Australia. Yeah, betcha. Right, let's have a look at the roads.
1: Melbourne's traffic on Smooth 91.5.
2: 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In Sydenham, we've got an ongoing incident on the Melton Highway city-bound at Calder Park Drive. On the Westgate Freeway, a breakdown outbound just outside the Domain Tunnel has a left-hand lane shut. Reports of an incident in Avondale Heights, Military Road northbound at Templewood Crescent. Delays going in both directions there. Crews attending to a crash in Eaglemont, Banksia Street at Lower Heidelberg Road. Multiple lanes are shut, heavy in all directions. Police are on scene diverting traffic through. 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Flex, demand more. And that's the latest traffic on Smooth 91.5.
0: Thank you very much. And this just in two, some delays, about 15 minutes on the Saturday line. It's a fault near South Yarra Station.

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We built this city on rock and roll. The foundations run deep, don't they? In dear old Melbourne town. It's almost 5 minutes to nine. Hey, hello, Lily. Lily's broken out of the fog-bound Ballerine Peninsula and made her way into town. Looking forward to a lovely Monday. I hope they have a top day. It's going to be a great Monday too for someone a bit later on with Ty. He's about to award $5,000 from messages from Mum. Thanks to our friends at Target. Someone's put a message up from their Mum. How to get $5,000 richer. Sounds like a plan. You enjoy the rest of your lovely Monday, and I'll see you back here tomorrow. Bye for now.

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15: 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The Princess Freeway is now recovering following an earlier crash at Coroid Creek Road. All lanes have reopened and it's a half an hour run from Forsyth Road into the Burnley Tunnel. If you're exiting the Domain Tunnel on the Westgate Freeway, there is a breakdown just in the left-hand lane. A crash in Sydenham yet to be cleared. Melton Highway city-bound at Calder Park Drive. A crash in Eaglemont. Banksia Street at Lower Huddleby Road. Multiple lanes are shut in all directions. 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And that's the latest traffic on Smooth 91.5.
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16: Good morning, I'm Maham Ghoshani with your 9 o'clock news. Paramedics are being instructed to leave violent patients without care if they face attacks while on the job. Ambulance Victoria has issued the directive after a pregnant paramedic was punched in the head and stomach while on duty. It comes after a first responder was stabbed in a separate incident earlier this month. An investigation's underway into a crash in Melbourne's north last night, which has left two people injured and a home with extensive damage. A Volkswagen Golf smashed into a bus stop and into the veranda of a house in Reservoir after losing control around 7. The driver and his passenger, both aged in their 40s, were taken to hospital with injuries. Three people inside the home escaped unharmed. We're not likely to get a tax break in tomorrow's federal budget. There had been talk of a one-off earned income offset with up to $300, but now there are reports a multi-billion dollar measure is off the table amid concerns it will make inflation worse. Donald Trump says Iran's response to its latest proposal for peace is totally unacceptable. The US president has posted on Truth Social saying he doesn't like Tehran's answer. It reportedly focused on ending the war on all fronts and safety for shipping through the Strait of Hormuz. And television's biggest stars have gathered in London for the annual BAFTA Awards. Adolescence led the pack with 11 nominations and won Best Limited Drama, while The Studio, which stars Seth Rogen, took out Best International TV series.
0: From AFL Sir Doug Nicholls round to the PGA Championship, KO Sports has you covered this weekend. Get on board.
16: Updating sport. Adelaide has finished round 9 of the AFL in the competition's top 8 after beating Richmond by 37 points at the MCG yesterday. The Crows kicked 9 second-half goals to win the match. Earlier, the Demons beat the Eagles by 32 points at Marvel Stadium. And the Bahrain Grand Prix could make a return as the F1 mulls, adding postponed Middle East races into the second half of the season.
14: Smooth weather.
16: Mostly sunny with light winds, heading for a top of 18. Cloud clearing tomorrow, 19. Similar Wednesday, mostly fine Thursday. Right now, it's 9, and that's the latest on Smooth 91.5.
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18: 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Very nice to have you listening. 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

0: More music and less talk as I ease you into this Monday morning at work with feel-good music at Smooth FM. There's Daryl Braithwaite and the spectacular voice of Christina Aguilera. What a girl wants. We're going to check the news and then escape right back into more music. Stay with me. 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
15: 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A few brake lights remain on the Deer Park bypass Citibank after Ballarat Road following an earlier crash. The collision to Ferntree Gully. Ferntree Gully Road westbound after Scoresby Road. Eastbound slowing for fun past the scene. Give it a miss and take the Burwood Highway. And works remain on the Mornington Peninsula Freeway. Closed Melbourne down between the Murudak Highway and Bungar Road. Take the aforementioned Murudak Highway. 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And that's the latest traffic on Smooth 91.5.
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16: With your 10 o'clock news headlines, good morning, I'm Emma Duxbury. A group of Aussies stranded on the hantavirus cruise ship will board a repatriation flight home this afternoon. They have disembarked the boat at the Canary Islands and will be taken on a government-supported flight to Perth, where they will enter quarantine. Infectious disease expert Nick Coatsworth says it's unlikely they'll face a full 42 days of quarantine.
17: The ship's already been at sea with infected passengers for several weeks, so I think there will be some degree of isolation for those passengers, hopefully not for too long, and then they can get back into their normal life.
16: Two ISIS brides will apply for bail when they front a Melbourne court later today. The mother and daughter were among four women and nine children who returned to Australia from Syria last week. They face crimes against humanity, including slavery offences. Aussie workers are not expected to get a one-off tax break in tomorrow's federal budget. There had been reports of an earned income offset worth up to $300, but according to the Herald, the multi-billion-dollar